stop the blood clot crying. Everybody must dead. It's your turn.

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Now, I don't know how to break this to you, but her blue eyes were never blue. So now the good times are gone, but really, they never arrived.

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She's out of your league. You're out of your mind. Things only feel true when someone's abusing you. You are sometimes startled. 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

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And this is a taste, and this is a waste, and these are all of your days sacrificed. You're rocking out in an empty room, you've built your house, it's become your tomb. Thanks, she says, I'll keep my options open. Now you're nervous with hope.

0: I got the poison.
1: I got the remedy. I got the post-septum rhythmical remedy.
0: I got the poison.
1: I got the remedy. I got the post-septum rhythmical remedy.
0: I got the poison.
1: I got the remedy. I got the post-septum rhythmical remedy.

Last the night had come, the nuns were all in bed. Mary drifted unseen from the dormitory window and floated out across the divine landscape. Golden air streamed out behind, and the pound in her heart mingled with the heavy beat of angels' wings that filled the air. She entered the stable, cautiously moving past the ox and the lamb to where the donkey stood waiting beside the altar. She lay across it, legs dangling either side, and reached out to guide the massively shaft deep into the incensed hard core of her body. Her mind buzzed crucially with the thoughts of a frog-like god and the powerful loins of Zeus. God was her favorite punk rock band, and she thrilled to the surge of electric sea and swelled the belly till she thought it must be.

0: pink meat seem to fill her brain as her body journeyed to full color climax, making her cry out in a religious frenzy. She'd always believed in divine intervention, and now she'd actually experienced it for herself. The Star of Bethlehem hung heavy overhead, and it seemed to Mary that she would soon be going either on a most extremely dangerous mission from which she would never return, or on a long and beautiful journey to the end of time itself. Just in her tousled green habit, she pointed a powerful beak to the stars and launched herself from the parapet.
1: David Wolklet, aka Milovan Zerdenovic, Divine Intervention Now. David Wolklet était affilié à Rimarimba notamment et à Unlikely Records de Robert Cox,

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0: Verses 9 through 13.
1: I will.
0: Where it says that I wrote to you in my letter not to associate with immoral people.
1: Uh-huh.
0: I did not mean people who are of this world.
1: Uh-huh.
0: They should be an immoral, covetous,

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0: And your neck is going to be free. Amen. We don't want that crippling spirit to be a part of you. You see, we know that we do not war against flesh and blood, but still, the enemy

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A plan for each thought passed the open concept. 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

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Realization center, I'm sure. 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My early days, a world unknown, solar systems oversized, the globes in my eyes. Navigate by satellite, level to the horizon.

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